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It's Billy Joel, your Saturday night 80s mixtape. 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You know, the thing we have now, when it used to be one of those Walkmans, those big, gigantic Walkmans we had strapped to our hip with wired headphones. Remember all that? When we were playing Spirit of the Radio from Rush? 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

0: Missing persons walking in L.A., your Saturday night 80s mixtape, 99.9 The Hawk. If you were walking in L.A. in 1981 when that song was released, there was a good chance you were walking and you were pretty excited that the Dodgers won the World Series and the San Francisco 49ers beat the Bengals in Super Bowl 16. More 80s on the way. We'll kick it off in minutes with Foreigner. 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

Eminence Front. It's The Who. 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

0: Shot in the Dark, it's Ozzy, the Prince of Darkness, 99.9 The Hawk, your Saturday night 80s mixtape. Ozzy had a cologne released a couple of days ago. It sold out in a matter of minutes, number 88. And I'm just wondering, what would an Ozzy Osbourne cologne smell like? Is it a mix of cigarettes, alcohol, and poor decisions? Because that'd be my guess. Aerosmith, getting us back into it next. It's your Saturday night 80s mixtape. It's 99.9 The Hawk.
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If you were a kid like I was in the 80s, do you remember Donkey Kong Jr. cereal? Dunkin' Donuts had a cereal. And, of course, so did the Batman 89 movie and the Ghostbusters movie as well. Tom Petty, you're so bad now. It's your Saturday Night 80s mixtape on the Hawk.

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Rock of Ages, Def Leppard, your Saturday night 80s mixtape, 99.9 The Hawk. I think it can widely be considered not only one of the biggest flops of the 80s, but maybe one of the biggest flops of all time in 1985 when this Simple Minds song was released, talking the introduction of New Coke. It was met with so much disapproval, they brought back classic Coke. It's Alive and Kicking now on The Hawk.

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It's the Go-Go's, your Saturday night 80s mixtape. 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This song from David Bowie really stood out as eventually becoming a classic when Bowie performed it live at Live Aid in 1985. It's Heroes. 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

0: Eagles, 99.9 The Hawk, your Saturday night 80s mixtape. Man, they were some great cars, according to Car and Driver, in the 1980s. Remember the AMC Eagle that ran from 1980 to 1987? The AMG Hammer, also the Audi Quattro from 83 to 85, was a pretty amazing car, as was the Buick Grand National GNX from 1987. More 80s on the way. Pink Floyd kicking it off in minutes here. It's your Saturday night 80s mixtape on 99.9 The Hawk.
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Ended up hiring a private detective, and you know what? Dude got back. Never say goodbye, you know what I'm saying? 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

Hall & Oates, it's 99.9 The Hawk. It's your Saturday night 80s mixtape. It ended up being the very last song that was recorded for the 83 album, Uh-Huh. Mellencamp decided after hearing the album it needed a lead single, and this was it. Crumbling Down. 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

0: Have you ever wondered why Genesis named that song Abacab? Well, it's named after the original structure, alphabet code, to kind of arrange the song's different musical parts. Verse A, chorus B, bridge C, which of course became Abacab. More 80s on the way with Journey, kicking things off in minutes here. 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

0: You know, it's often overshadowed because John Parr had a killer song on the St. Elmo's Fire soundtrack. So did that dude, Billy Squire. It was the song Shakedown. More 80s on the way as we wind down the Saturday night 80s mixtape. 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

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You know, you can always send me a request for a song to be on the mixtape. 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That's it for me, Duffy. I'm out. I'll see you back here tomorrow at 1. Here's Boston's Amanda, 99.9 The Hawk.

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5: Across the country right now, at this very moment, there are probably arguments taking place about who's doing more of the housework, the homework, the shuttling of kids from this activity to that. It's true. By and large, women do more of this than men. But doesn't have to be that way. And if you and your spouse can level that playing field, it's going to make both of you and your kids happier. Psychologist Yelena Kecmanovic says this might be how you get there. As hard as it might be at first, try to think of your partner like a teammate, not an adversary. Learn how to do some of the chores your partner does to get a better understanding of how much effort something takes. And finally, take the time to acknowledge what the other person is doing. And every now and then, even express your appreciation. That'll go a long way. I'm Dr. Sanjay Gupta, helping you live a better life.
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Good morning, dear friends. My name is Barry Dawson. Hope you're having a fantastic weekend. Going to be a great day. A lot going on. We'll talk about that over the next few hours. Becoming Led Zeppelin, the first authorized documentary about the band, is streaming on Netflix. Here they are, 99.9 The Hawk.

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KC Stoves and Fireplaces is having their customer appreciation tent sale this weekend in Albertus. And I live nearby, and I'll tell you, it's a pretty big deal in our little town. And we are going to be live this afternoon. Dave is going to be there from 1 to 3, and he's going to have some great stuff for you to win, including concert tickets. There's Guns N' Roses, 99.9 The Honk.

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0: Rick Springfield's on 99.9 The Hawk. We are celebrating 25 years of rocking the Lehigh Valley this year, and we are having a bunch of concerts, including The Hawk presenting Night Ranger at Wind Creek Event Center coming up May 22nd. We're giving you a shot to score free tickets this weekend to the party. 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

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It is the final day of the Bushkill Township Volunteer Fire Company Carnival. 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

99.9 The Hawks. A Twisted Sister is celebrating their 50th anniversary this year. But unfortunately, Dee Snider's not healthy enough to go out on tour. So with his blessing, Sebastian Bach is going to be fronting Twisted Sister. 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

Lenny Kravitz on 99.9 The Hawk. The Bear Creek Spring Wine and Spirits Festival happening at Bear Creek Mountain Resort in Macungie today from 1 to 5 p.m. Wine and spirits, food, raffles, including some sweet prizes like overnight stays at Bear Creek. 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

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All Hawk workforce warriors of the day win a $10 Wawa gift card. 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

0: The Cure on 99.9 The Honk. Lynyrd Skynyrd is going out on the road this summer with Foreigner. 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

Led Zeppelin on 99.9 The Hawk. My name is Barry Dawson. My wife and I were talking about this yesterday. It's Poison's 40th anniversary, and they were going to go out on tour. But apparently, Bret Michaels wanted like 60% of all the money. And the other guys were like, we can't do that. That doesn't work. So they scrapped it. They're not touring this year. Bret Michaels going out and doing his own thing. Here is Poison, 99.9 The Hawk.

0: Sir Rod Stewart on 99.9 The Hawk. It's our 25th anniversary. Yeah, we've been rocking the Lehigh Valley for 25 years. I remember the day The Hawk signed on. And we're doing a bunch of shows all year long. One of them is The Hawk presenting Night Ranger at Wind Creek Event Center on May 22nd. And we're giving you a shot to score free tickets this weekend. Text Night, N-I-G-H-T, Night, to 610-904-9999. Coming up, Billy Joel and the Rolling Stones on 99.9 The Hawk.
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Duffy is coming up at 1 o'clock. 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

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My name is Duffy. Dave, he is out at KC Stoves today in Alberta until 3 o'clock. We'll check in with him in just a couple of minutes. In essence, bring me to life now. It's on 99.9 The Hawk.

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4: Hey gang, Dave out here at KC Stoves in Albertus. 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I got Emily here. 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What's going on here today, Emily?
5: Oh, well, we got a lot of sales going on. 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We're doing some good lunch out here. Kevin's here today. He's doing some grilling. We got hot dogs.
4: My God, I didn't even see that over there. Okay.
5: Yeah, we got
4: well, that alone's worth coming out for.
5: We got some mac and cheese out today. 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We're just here to celebrate customers.
4: Absolutely. I'll be here from 1 to 3, so come on out. It's KC Stoves in Albertus. A lot going on here. Tons of great sales. If you're looking to stock up on those pellets in the off-season, this is the place to do it. $2.95 only for a ton of wood pellets. So stop on out. It's Dave from the Hawk at KC Stoves. You wanted to get a shout out on too, didn't you?
5: I do. I do want to do a shout out. My son is joining the Navy, and he's going to be sworn in on Wednesday. And I just want to say good luck out there, kid.
4: I think we're over limit, but it's worth it for a shout out to your son joining the Navy. So shout out to him. Come on out, KC Stoves in Albertus.
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0: Aerosmith streaming free on that Hawk mobile app right there on the home screen of your smartphone. It's a Night Ranger weekend. What does that mean for you? Well, you have a chance to go check out Night Ranger when they come to Wind Creek Event Center in just a couple of weeks. That's on May 22nd. If you want to go, text this keyword. It's Night, N-I-G-H-T, Night, to 610-904-9999. Please don't do it, though, if you're driving, all right? Coming back with Huey Lewis, and we'll check in with Dave at KC Stoves in Albertus in minutes. 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
4: 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It's a beautiful day. We're right out front. Tons of free food. We got prizes. And of course, there's a lot going on inside KC Stoves. I got Kevin here. What's going on, man?
5: Not much. 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Early buy pellets are super, super impressive this year. 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Gas fireplaces, 60, 70% off outside that were redone. 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The sun is shining. Come on out to have a hot dog, hamburger, or some potato salad, and enjoy yourself.
4: There you go. Couldn't have said it better myself. By the way, why are you Lehigh Valley famous? 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
4: 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It's Dave from The Hawk. 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Hope to see ya.
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Golden Tempo winning the 2026 Kentucky Derby yesterday. 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

0: Stones have a new album coming, and the hot rumor out there is we should get it sometime around July. It's not a rumor. Dave is still out at KC Stoves in Albertus. He's going to be there till 3. We'll check in with him next here. It's 98.9 The Hawk.
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Hey, we have something fun for you tonight. We have a new Sunday night show, the Sunday Night Alt Vault. It's going to happen from 8 until 10. We're talking 80s new wave, 90s grunge, and punk rock as well. That is going to happen tonight. Sal will be your host, as he is always. You'll love it. Duran Duran now. It's 99.9 The Hawk.

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Styx, Renegade, 99.9 The Hawk. Hey, that's it for me, Duffy. I'm out. Sal will be stepping in, and he's hosting our new Sunday night show, the Sunday Night Alt Vault. That will start at 8, go until 10. As I mentioned earlier, it's 80s new wave, 90s grunge, punk rock. It's going to be a very cool show. I'll leave you with some Aerosmith as Sal slides in here next. It's 99.9 The Hawk. Ah, cool.

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We're going to do it every Sunday night here on The Hawk. Some 80s, some 90s, some early 2000s, mixing it all together. 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

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Title for this song was originally inspired by a comment Sly Stone made from Sly and the Family Stone back in 1977. And great part is it yielded this huge hit for Survivor. 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

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It is a Saturday, so it might be something worth considering. 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

Four Nine Blondes, what's up on 99.9 The Hawk? We're going to hear more stuff like that on our new show debuting tonight, 8 till 10 p.m., the Sunday night alt vault, some 80s new wave, 90s grunge, and alternative rock, plus even some stuff from the early 2000s. 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

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She famously covered this song by Mellencamp on her debut album, as he recorded it back when he was known as Johnny Cougar. He's changed his name as an artist a little bit, tweaked it a bit over the years. 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

0: Hold on. Skinner and Farner are going to be coming to Camden, but they're doing a whole tour all across the country. How would you like the chance to see them at City Stop, a tour stop of your choice? 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

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Open it up, press play. There's going to be some stuff coming up you might not have heard in a long time. 80s, 90s, and early 2000s stuff.